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0: Johnny Lee is looking for love on Classic Country. I'm Cactus Dave, and if you're looking for great classics, you're in the right place for that here on this first night of September with Garth Brooks. He's out on his Blame It On My Roots tour. Got off to a great start. Papa loved Mama.
1: Papa drove a truck nearly all his life. You know it drove Mama crazy being a trucker's wife. The part she couldn't handle was being alone. I guess she needed more to hold than just a telephone. Papa called Mama each and every night just to ask for

0: Classic Country with Emmylou Lou Harris. Country music all summer long. The unofficial end of that about to happen this weekend, of course, with Labor Day kicking off on Friday for the three-day weekend. And now that we're into a new month here, here's some things to look forward to in September in sports. You got the NFL season that's going to kick off next Wednesday when the Seattle Seahawks will host the New England Patriots in a rematch of Super Bowl 60. And the 49ers will take the Rams in Australia. That'll be the following day. And of course, there's lots of college football this month. You got the U.S. Open of Tennis that runs through the 13th. And Major League Baseball's postseason is scheduled to begin on the 29th. Well, Progressive Insurance takes care of insurance for motorcycles, boats, RVs, protects you on the road and also on the water. 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
8: 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Unless otherwise noted, certain additional rules may apply to all contests, and rules are subject to change. Occasionally, record companies, who are identified on specific promotions for which prizes are awarded, supply promotional items given away. You must be at least 18 years of age, unless otherwise specified. One winner per household per 30 days, and winners have no more than 2 weeks to claim their prize, unless otherwise specified. Proper identification is required to claim prizes. Winners are responsible for gratuities related to certain prize packages and any and all applicable state, local, and federal taxes incurred by accepting prizes. By accepting prizes, winner agrees that their recorded voice or image and name may be used for promotional purposes, not as an endorsement of a product or business to complete the promotion. Some prizes and tickets are given away complimentary and shall not be exchanged or sold. Good luck, and thanks for listening.
9: Willie. Weather. High pressure from the Central Plains bringing us some hot and humid weather over the next couple of days across Appalachia. Upper 60s for the overnight low and will be clear. We're getting a lot of sunshine on Wednesday. It will be hot and a little bit humid. Upper 80s to about 90. Down to 70 and clear for Wednesday night, and then more heat coming our way on Thursday. We're looking at low 90s. Should be sunny, maybe a shower Friday. I'm meteorologist Steve Hamilton from the Cole Chevy Body Shop Weather Center.
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And today, as we kick off a new month, is also National Forgiveness Day. It is a day to embrace healing, understanding, and unity by encouraging forgiveness and fostering empathy. 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
1: do
0: a
1: it.
0: Little bit on my left shoulder.
1: Do it.
0: Yeah.
1: Do it.
0: Put a little bit right here.
1: Do it.
0: Yeah.
1: Do it.

0: Billy Crash Craddock says, rub it in on Classic Country. Don't go wandering off. I've got music from Kenny Rogers and also Merle Haggard. They're both coming up next on Classic Country.
1: Here's the deal. The government is over $38 trillion in debt, which means the IRS isn't slowing down. 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

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I might get a little tired on the weekend. 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

Devil went down to Georgia. He was looking for a soul to steal. He was in a bind because he was way behind and he was willing to make a deal. When he came across this young man sawing on a fiddle and playing it hot, and the devil jumped up on a hickory stump and said, "Boy, let me tell you what. I guess you didn't know it, but I'm a fiddle player too. And if you'd care to take a dare, I'll make a bet with you. Now you play pretty good fiddle, boy, but give the devil his due. 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

country music we play is so good, it can make a good man long for a woman he's never even met. 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

0: Classic Country with Hank Snow. There's I'm Moving On. So Dolly Parton's estate is now going to be bringing Dolly Fest, the celebration of a lifetime, to Nashville and London next year, with a music festival planned for two consecutive weekends. Dolly originally envisioned the event as part of her 80th birthday celebration, but stepped back because of health challenges. Her longtime manager says that they are determined to bring her vision to life, calling it something authentic. So Dolly, rather than a traditional memorial, dates, tickets, and the lineup haven't been announced yet. And in Tennessee, the Volunteers will honor Dolly at football season with a special orange butterfly sticker on their helmets. You know, whether you get pulled over or get into a crash, drinking and driving will certainly change your whole world. Drive sober or get pulled over. That is paid for by NHTSA.
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2: Willie. High pressure from the Central Plains bringing us some hot and humid weather over the next couple of days across Appalachia. Upper 60s for the overnight low and will be clear. We're getting a lot of sunshine on Wednesday. It will be hot and a little bit humid, upper 80s to about 90. Down to 70 and clear for Wednesday night, and then more heat coming our way on Thursday. We're looking at low 90s. Should be sunny, maybe a shower Friday. I'm meteorologist Steve Hamilton from the Cole Chevy Body Shop Weather Center.
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Johnny Lee Scott, Cherokee Fiddle. This is Classic Country, where a recent survey polled 5,000 sports fans and found that Americans now prefer a home gate rather than a traditional tailgate. And the idea of pregame hangout begins roughly about 2.5 hours before the game.

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0: There's Jerry Reed. That's Eastbound and Down. It's on Classic Country. Here's our good news story for tonight. This one is about a World War II veteran in California that just celebrated his 101st birthday by going skydiving. His name is Jimmy, and he made the jump alongside his son Mark and grandson Santiago. It was actually his second skydive. His first jump was when he turned 100. Yeah, just last year. After landing, Jimmy said that he hopes to return for another jump when he celebrates his 102nd birthday. 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

Merle Haggard here on Classic Country Cactus Dave, hanging out playing country favorites. Well, Faith Hill's other half, Tim McGraw, had a little hard fall on stage in Cincinnati just recently while performing. Here's Faith in Peace of My Heart Now on Classic Country.

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1: I ran into an old friend of mine the other day. We hadn't seen each other for quite a while. What he had to say to me hit me pretty hard, because I think a lot of folks get started this way. He said, I thought it would be so easy

Now she's feeling sick in the mornings. She can't get into her jeans. I spent my last $10, bought her a secondhand ring. I start to work next Monday.

Classic Country, where the classics never age. That's Rake and Ramblin' Man. That's Don Williams on Classic Country. And here's our good news story tonight. This one's about a World War II veteran in California who just celebrated his 101st birthday by going skydiving. His name is Jimmy, and he made the jump with

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5: Willie. Weather. High pressure from the Central Plains bringing us some hot and humid weather over the next couple of days across Appalachia. Upper 60s for the overnight low and will be clear. We're getting a lot of sunshine on Wednesday. It will be hot and a little bit humid. Upper 80s to about 90. Down to 70 and clear for Wednesday night, and then more heat coming our way on Thursday. We're looking at low 90s. Should be sunny, maybe a shower Friday. I'm meteorologist Steve Hamilton from the Cole Chevy Body Shop Weather Center.
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It's Timber on Phone. That's Patti Loveless on Classic Country. Patti continues to make occasional appearances for country fans, including a performance earlier this year on the Country Music Cruise. Keep it right here for more great classics from artists you know and the songs you love. They play right here.

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0: We play the classics you just can't help but sing along to. It's just the good old boys. There's Mo Bandy. Still to come this hour, got Tom T. Hall and Earl Thomas Conley with another classic you know coming up.
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I'm Cactus Dave. Raven McIntyre with a wedding in her near future. Today in 2011, Dolly kicked off her 35-date North American All the Women I Am tour. Here she is in classic country.

0: Just two-stepping under the stars tonight with the Bellamy Brothers. If I said you had a beautiful body, would you hold it against me? So if you've got old technology around, you'll want to know that early September is the best time to trade in things like your phone and your tablets to make the most money. Retailers like Amazon, Target, and Best Buy start stocking up on pre-owned devices for deal-hunting holiday shoppers, so they're eager to buy yours. Thanks so much for joining us here on Classic Country. 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
6: Can you feel it? 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Marshall football is back, and there's nothing quite like

0: Willie.
1: High pressure from the Central Plains bringing us some hot and humid weather over the next couple of days across Appalachia. Upper 60s for the overnight low and will be clear. We're getting a lot of sunshine on Wednesday. It will be hot and a little bit humid, upper 80s to about 90. Down to 70 and clear for Wednesday night, and then more heat coming our way on Thursday. We're looking at low 90s, should be sunny, maybe a shower Friday. I'm meteorologist Steve Hamilton from the Cole Chevy Body Shop Weather Center.
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Classic Country, we play all your favorites right here. Randy Travis, Is It Still Over? So Randy, this week in 1990, released his sixth studio album, Heroes and Friends, which became his fifth consecutive country number one album. Except for the title track, every song on his album is a duet with another artist, including Dolly Parton, Willie Nelson, Merle Haggard, Loretta Lynn, George Jones, and even actor Clint Eastwood. 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
1: 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Skip a rope. Well, wear casual clothing when you go shopping. That is the word, according to Duke University. Wearing a nice outfit or a suit makes you more likely to buy extra items, or higher priced ones at least. So why is that? Well, looking good makes you feel more confident in public. The downside, though, is that it speeds up how quickly you make those decisions. So you'll just get something without comparing prices or even looking for bargains. 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

wasn't clear, was it yesterday? No, wait, the day before. Finally got a ride with a preacher man who asked, were you bound on such a cold, dark afternoon? As we drove on through the rain, as he listened, I explained, and he left me

0: Here's Highway 101. That's called The Bed You Made For Me. And this is Classic Country. Thanks for letting us be a part of your summer.
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We play country's

Well, the legends will always live on right here at Classic Country with Patsy Cline. That is crazy. So Dolly Parton's estate is going to be bringing Dolly Fest, the celebration of a lifetime, to Nashville and London. This will happen next year with the music festival planned for two consecutive weekends. Dolly, you know, she originally envisioned the event as part of her 80th birthday celebration, but stepped back because of her health challenges. Now, her longtime manager says that they are determined to bring her vision to life, calling it something authentic to Dolly rather than a traditional memorial. These dates and tickets in the lineup, they haven't been announced yet. And in Tennessee, I know that the Volunteers are going to be honoring Dolly at the football season for this year with a special orange butterfly sticker on their helmets.

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6: Willie. Weather. High pressure from the Central Plains bringing us some hot and humid weather over the next couple of days across Appalachia. Upper 60s for the overnight low and will be clear. We're getting a lot of sunshine on Wednesday. It will be hot and a little bit humid. Upper 80s to about 90. Down to 70 and clear for Wednesday night, and then more heat coming our way on Thursday. We're looking at low 90s, should be sunny, maybe a shower Friday. I'm meteorologist Steve Hamilton from the Cole Chevy Body Shop Weather Center.
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Ricky Skaggs, that's Country Boy. It's right here on Classic Country. We play all of your favorites. So when it comes to pizza, what are some of your favorites? I mean, the type of pizza that you order can actually reveal something about your emotions. So for instance, if you order a pizza with extra cheese, you're feeling afraid of the future. You're also reluctant and insecure. If you order a pizza with spicy toppings, it indicates that you are confused and out of touch with your true feelings. That is according to Constant Craving. 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

0: 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It's on Classic Country, where the legends live on. I've got music coming up from Merle Haggard. We'll also hear from Reba McEntire, Gary Morris, and more great classics, so stick around for it.
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5: Weather. High pressure from the Central Plains bringing us some hot and humid weather over the next couple of days across Appalachia, upper 60s for the overnight.

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Conway Twitty and tight-fitting jeans. I think this is so incredible. This is something that Dolly Parton was trying to put together, and it was going to be part of a celebration around her 80th birthday. However, you know, she had some health issues, but this is still going to happen in 2027. Dolly Fest. It's a celebration of a lifetime, star-studded two-day festival honoring Dolly Parton. It's going to take place not only in Nashville, but also in London, England. Can you imagine how incredible? And, you know, hopefully you can make one of them. I think that'd be an awesome vacation, but I also hope they have great merch that they offer online as well.

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0: That guitar and Waylon Jennings, Rainy Day Woman. It's Chris Daniels with you. Thanks for being here. Still to come, we're going to hear from Eddie Raven.
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came from a honky-tonk, from a small town, or from a broken heart, we play it right here. 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

0: Baron Young and 4 in the morning right now. It's George Jones and She's My Rock.
1: Well, you tell me how she was when you once knew her. How she played her games with many, many men. And you tell me that you don't think I'd be with her if I could.

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0: Arnold, then you can tell me goodbye. Coming up, I'm going to share with you, if you want to live longer, you should be doing this one thing. And by the way, it's something that actually helps your community as well. We've also got Tanya Tucker coming up.
1: Here's the deal. The government is over $38 trillion in debt, which means the IRS isn't slowing down. And the tax code is complex and unforgiving. 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
5: Willie. Weather. High pressure from the Central Plains bringing us some hot and humid weather over the next couple of days across Appalachia. Upper 60s for the overnight low, and we'll be

0: Wednesday, it will be hot and a little bit humid, upper 80s to about 90. Down to 70 and clear for Wednesday night, and then more heat coming our way on Thursday. We're looking at low 90s, should be sunny, maybe a shower Friday. I'm meteorologist Steve Hamilton from the Cole Chevy Body Shop Weather Center.
1: Well, you know, without Alabama, there would be no Brad Paisley. Following the roots of country, Willie at 94.5.
2: Well, life on the farm is kind of laid back. Ain't much an old country boy like me can't hack. 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I thank God I'm a country boy. Well, a simple kind of life never did me no harm. Raising me a family and working on the farm. Days are all filled with an easy country charm. 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

0: song doesn't have a good story in it, and it doesn't have a little dust on it, then we aren't going to play it. 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
1: Let me tell you about the dangers. You never know what they're out to get from you. You never know what they're going to try to do. Picking up strangers. Let me tell you about the dangers. Some are just common thieves, they say.

Taking us back to the urban cowboy days, that's Johnny Lee and Picking Up Strangers. So if you want to live longer, there's one thing you can do. It doesn't cost you any money, and it actually helps your community. 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Experts say volunteering can help you live longer because, think about this, the combination of physical, social, and psychological benefits. I mean, there are so many benefits, and obviously the organization that you're helping

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0: Don't Cry Daddy, that's Elvis Presley. If you need more calm in your life, which I think we all could use, right? I'm going to share with you something you can do. I've tried it and I can attest, yes, this will calm you more. So I'm going to share that with you. And we're also going to hear from Mac Davis.
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5: Willie. Weather. High pressure from the Central Plains bringing us some hot and humid weather over the next couple of days across Appalachia. Upper 60s for the overnight low and will be clear. We're getting a lot of sunshine on Wednesday. It will be hot and a little bit humid. Upper 80s to about 90. Down to 70 and clear for Wednesday night, and then more heat coming our way on Thursday. We're looking at low 90s. Should be sunny, maybe a shower Friday. I'm meteorologist Steve Hamilton from the Cole Chevy Body Shop Weather Center.
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Highway 101 and Whiskey If You Were a Woman. So do you need a little calm in your life? You need to get out your grandma's knitting needles or just go and buy some. Do you know a lot of thrift stores actually have a whole craft section and you can find knitting everything? I've had to watch on YouTube because that's how I feel like I've learned how to knit. And I have a long way to go. I mean, one time I knitted this whole cap and I was so excited and I pulled one thread and the whole thing came apart. So obviously I had to go back and watch it, but they say studies show knitting can be very relaxing, and it is. The rhythmic, the repetitive motions, even for a short time, can keep you present and quiet your busy mind.

0: John Conley and the Backside of 30. Coming up, we're going to hear from Loretta Lynn. 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

0: Glenn Campbell, and By the Time I Get to Phoenix. So if you've got old technology around, I'm going to share with you something you can do to either make money off it or trade it in, especially this month. 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
7: Willie. Weather. High pressure from the Central Plains bringing us some hot and humid weather over the next couple of days across Appalachia. Upper 60s for the overnight low and will be clear. We're getting a lot of sunshine on Wednesday. It will be hot and a little bit humid. Upper 80s to about 90. Down to 70 and clear for Wednesday night, and then more heat coming our way on Thursday. We're looking at low 90s. Should be sunny, maybe a shower Friday. I'm meteorologist Steve Hamilton from the Coal Chevy Body Shop Weather Center.
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0: country is the only kind of music where you hear rhymes like thank, drank, and hank. 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

That's Shelley West and Jose Cuervo. I didn't realize, but experts say that if you've got old technology around, early September is the best time to trade in phones and tablets. That way you can make the most money. And the reason why they say that is there's a lot of retailers like Amazon and Target and Best Buy that start stocking up on pre-owned devices for those deal-hunting holiday shoppers. So they're very eager to buy yours. And if you think about it, a lot of people start shopping early, you know, for everyone that they need to get holiday gifts for. I know I used to try to buy some.

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0: 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Still to come, oh my gosh, I'm going to be smiling the minute I hear Jerry Reed singing Amos Moses.
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9: 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Following the roots of country. Willie at 94.5.

0: of the clock. Called him Amos Moses. Sit down on him, Amos. Make it count, son. About 45 minutes on these to tip a Louisiana.
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Willie at 94.

0: That's John Anderson with Black Sheep. We've got Tanya Tucker and San Antonio Stroll coming up. I'm Chris Daniels, and I appreciate you letting me tag along and sharing all this great music with you.
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came from a honky-tonk, from a small town, or from a broken heart, we play it right here. 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

0: That's the Statler Brothers with the Class of 57. So if you like shopping, I'm going to share with you a trick. And once you hear it, you're like, you know what? That it makes sense on the way you should dress when you go shopping. We're going to talk about that and hear from Linda Ronstadt.
1: Hey, y'all. It's Charlie Starr from Blackberry Smoke. 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
3: Willie. Weather. High pressure from the Central Plains bringing us some hot and humid weather over the next couple of days across Appalachia. Upper 60s for the overnight low and will be clear. We're getting a lot of sunshine on Wednesday. It will be hot and a little bit humid, upper 80s to about 90. Down to 70 and clear for Wednesday night, and then more heat coming our way on Thursday. We're looking at low 90s. Should be sunny, maybe a shower Friday. I'm meteorologist Steve Hamilton from the Cole Chevy Body Shop Weather Center.
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the Bellamy brothers. So when you go shopping, experts say you need to wear casual clothes when you do go shopping. Because if you wear a nice outfit or a suit, it makes you more likely to buy extra items or even higher priced ones. And why? Well, looking good makes you feel more confident in the public, right? The downside is that also speeds up how quickly you make decisions. So you'll just get something without comparing prices or looking for bargains. That, in theory, is great. I do believe that. However, some stores that have all those products at the end, that's when I start buying things that I don't necessarily need, but I feel I need. Do you feel that way?

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0: Queen of the Silver Dollar, that's Dave and Sugar. Still to come, we're going to hear from Johnny Cash, Understand Your Man.
1: The U.S. Treasury quietly released its official financial report for 2025. It appears by its own numbers, the U.S. government seems insolvent. It's reported that the Treasury shows about $6 trillion in assets and over $47 trillion in liabilities. Add it all up, and it looks like the U.S. owes more than $130 trillion it doesn't have. 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

0: Waylon Jennings and Luckenbach, Texas. Back to the basics. I'm Chris Daniels. Thank you for allowing me to hang out with you and spend some quality time with you listening to great music. And no matter what you have planned today, I hope you have a blessed day.
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Yeah, country music's got you covered. Willie at 94.5. 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
0: 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We play country's greatest hits.

That's right, Charlie. That is the game plan. Just going to roll with the flow here. And that means nothing but great songs on the way to get us going here from Reba McEntire this hour. George Strait. Grab one from Eddie Arnold, too. In the meantime, watch those wandering eyes.

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0: go way back, 1955, with the Tennessee Plowboy, Eddie Arnold. Truly the days of country and western, right? That song on the Western Writers of America list of top 100 western songs of all time, written by Tex Owens in the mid-30s. You got to be of a certain age just to know that name, Tex Owens, but certainly one of the greatest songs of all time from one of the guys that built Nashville. And more to come here to get us into our Wednesday morning. All right, just about halfway through this mess. I like it. George Strait and Reba McEntire coming right up.
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9: Willie. Weather. Bright blue sky, lots of sun.

0: Sunshine will keep us company today. A high this afternoon will be well into the upper 80s. Mainly clear will drop down to right around 70 overnight. Lots of sunshine. Temperatures will be right around 90 on Thursday. And then we end the week on Friday with a mixture of clouds and sunshine. A chance of showers or high temperatures will be right around the upper 80s. We'll be diving into the weekend with partial sunshine. Chance of showers and storms, a high in the low to mid 80s. Another chance of showers on Sunday. I'm meteorologist Sally Russell from the Cole Chevy Body Shop Weather Center.
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1: 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Country's greatest hits on Willie. Willie at

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That early 80s stretch was his wheelhouse, was it not? 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

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Now they no longer look my way. And the love that used to be, why, it just got lost in yesterday.

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0: Reba McEntire, second straight number one off that Unlimited album, 1983. She was just getting started. And so are we here. A little help on the way from Conway, here from Ricky Van Shelton, Tim McGraw on the way too.
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1: Hello, darling. 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

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And then if someone should ask you what I got you for your birthday, well, you can say, why,

0: Tim McGraw, one of his 25 number one, helped that Everywhere album win that CMA album of the year that year. And more to come here. Got Oak Ridge Boys coming right up.
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We play country's greatest hits.

Good morning. On the way this hour, Charlie Pride, George Strait. Grab one from John Denver, too, right after we sing along. Garth Brooks, can't help yourself.

0: John Denver, one of those sad songs we love so much there. 1975, fourth straight number one for John at the time, helping win that CMA Entertainer of the Year award that year. Charlie Rich lit the envelope on fire. That was fantastic. And more great songs to come. A few great stories, too. Anne Murray and Michael Martin Murphy on the way here.
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1: the catch,
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3: Willie. Weather. Bright blue sky, lots of sunshine will keep us company today. A high this afternoon will be well into the upper 80s. Mainly clear will drop down to right around 70 overnight. Lots of sunshine, temperatures will be right around 90 on Thursday. And then we end the week on Friday with extra clouds and sunshine. A chance of showers or high temperatures will be right around the upper 80s. We'll be diving into the weekend with partial sunshine. Chance of showers and storms, a high in the low to mid 80s. Another chance of showers on Sunday. I'm meteorologist Sally Russell from the Cole Chevy Body Shop Weather Center.
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Michael Martin Murphy, Long Line of Love there from 1987, number one song for Cowboy. Ann Murray, before that, still to come here from Steve Warner, got Charlie Pride on the way too. 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

0: Charlie Pride, last of his 30 number ones there in 1983. One of the greatest men we ever had coming out of Nashville, right? Stand by, more great songs from George Strait. Got David Frizzell and Shelley West coming up, too.
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0: David Frizzell and Shelley West, one of their greatest together, and more to come here to get you to work. Got Mel Tillis, that Coca-Cola cowboy, coming right up.
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0: Marty Robbins, 1970, title track from that album. Song won Grammy for him in 1971. At the height of his racing career, still amazing to think of him as a NASCAR driver, but only one with a fire suit at the Ryman, right? That is pretty cool. And more great songs on the way. Colin Ray got Holly Dunn coming right up too.
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10: Willie. Bright blue sky, lots of sunshine will keep us company today. A high this afternoon will be well into the upper 80s. Mainly clear will drop down to right around 70 overnight. Lots of sunshine, temperatures will be right around 90 on Thursday. And then we end the week on Friday with a mixture of clouds and sunshine. A chance of showers or high temperatures will be right around the upper 80s. We'll be diving into the weekend with partial sunshine, chance of showers and storms, a high in the low to mid 80s. Another chance of showers on Sunday. I'm meteorologist Sally Russell from the Cole Chevy Body Shop Weather Center.
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0: Holly Dunn wrote that for her preacher dad for Father's Day. Pretty special Father's Day gift, don't you think? 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
1: On a warm summer's evening, on a train bound for nowhere, met up with a gambler. 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

0: Nobody could sing a country song quite like George Jones. That's Singing With Feeling right there, 1972 title track from that album. And more to come here. Willie and All His Heroes on the way. Here from Randy Travis. Loretta Lynn on the way, too.
1: Here's the deal. The government is over $38 trillion in debt, which means the IRS isn't slowing down. And the tax code is complex and unforgiving. 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

0: Loretta Lynn, 1970, that'd be the pinnacle of her career, don't you think? Letting us know exactly who she was. And more to come here. Dan Seals coming right up.
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2: 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On Sunday evening at 6, we'll have Bible study, and that will be live streamed as well. And we would like for you to come out and be with us on Wednesdays, our prayer meeting at 7 o'clock. So we'd be real proud to have you come out and be our special guest right here at the Long Point Baptist Church in Anahault, West Virginia. Now look, please, in Psalm 47, "Oh, clap your hands, all ye people. Shout unto God with the voice of triumph. For the Lord Most High is terrible.

0: He is the great king over all the earth. And so here's another psalm of praise. In fact, the book of Psalms in the Old Testament was Israel's hymn book, Israel's praise book, as they walked with God and, of course, gave glory unto the Lord. Oh, clap your hands, shout unto God. And so we're supposed to praise the Lord and give Him glory for all of His goodness and all that He's done for us in this life. The songwriter said, count your many blessings, name them one by one, and it will surprise you what the Lord has done. God has been good to us. God is good to every man, the just and the unjust. He smiles upon and he takes care of. While we're here in the days of our pilgrimage on this earth, we're to look up to our Lord and to clap our hands and lift our voices in praise unto His name. Notice what the verse says. Of course, the book of Psalms was Israel's hymn book, Israel's praise book. But the psalm says, oh, clap your hands, all ye people. That's everyone. Every one of us need to give praise to the Lord for His goodness to us. Shout unto God with the voice of triumph. The Apostle Paul said, thanks be unto God who always causes us to triumph. God causes us to be victorious in the trials of life, in the dark days of life, in the difficult times, in the adversities. He is there for us to see us through, and how we need to give Him glory for helping us through all of the tough situations that we find ourselves in life. Do you know Him today? Do you know the God of heaven? Do you know the God who, in verse number 2, it says, He is the great King over all the earth? Can you say, yes, preacher, He's my God, He's my King, I have a personal relationship with the Lord? If not, you can. The Bible teaches us that whosoever shall call upon the name of the Lord shall be saved. God's not willing that any should perish, but that all should come to repentance. He wants all men to be saved and to come to the knowledge of the truth. And so today you can know Him. Reach out by faith and call upon His name. Lord Jesus, I open my heart. Come into my heart. Forgive my sin. Lord, save me. Have mercy on me. Lord, make me right with God and ready for heaven. And if you'll call upon Him, the only one who can save, call upon Him today. He will do it. He'll save you by His wonderful, marvelous grace. Do it now. Don't put it off. Do it today without delay. This is Don Farmer saying thank you for listening to the Voice of Truth radio broadcast. Now until next time, have a good day, and may the Lord bless you.
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0: and Murray, Kenny Loggins, Danny Song. Kenny wrote that for his brother. And Murray said that she thought the song had a lot of emotion, but it really took on a more powerful meaning once she had her own child, and you can imagine. But that's what great songs are all about, emotion, right? Laughter, tears, everywhere in between, and we got you covered with more emotion on the way from Crystal Gayle. John Anderson coming up, too.
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6: Willie. Bright blue sky, lots of sunshine will keep us company today. A high this afternoon will be well into the upper 80s. Mainly clear will drop down to right around 70 overnight. Lots of sunshine, temperatures will be right around 90 on Thursday. And then we end the week on Friday with a mixture of clouds and sunshine. A chance of showers or high temperatures will be right around the upper 80s. We'll be diving into the weekend with partial sunshine, chance of showers and storms, a high in the low to mid 80s. Another chance of showers on Sunday. I'm meteorologist Sally Russell from the Cole Chevy Body Shop Weather Center.
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the great front porch music there from John Anderson, a little swinging with Crystal Gale. Before that, still to come, here from Michael Martin Murphy. Also got Glenn Campbell on the way. 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

0: Glen Campbell is certainly one of the greatest songs of all time, and it wasn't a huge hit when they had to release it twice just to get it to go anywhere, but ended up winning 3 Grammys and was the theme song for his TV show, so worked out okay. And more to come here. Alan Jackson, Alabama, coming up too.
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0: Johnny Cash with one of his buddy Chris Christopherson's great songs, and more to come. Got those Highway 40 blues from Ricky Skaggs coming right up.
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We play country's great.

That is Ronnie Millsap. I'm Ashley Blake. Well, they had been dreaming of adding to their family, and now they have Taylor Swift and Travis Kelce. I'll tell you more in just a little.

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12: Willie.
13: Our next couple of days expected to be dry and quiet. Lots of sunshine today. A high this afternoon will be into the upper 80s. Later on tonight, mainly clear, and overnight low will drop down to near 70. Thursday, lots of sunshine. Our high on Thursday will be close to 90. Friday, we'll see a mix of clouds and sunshine. Chance of a few showers or highs on Friday, upper 80s to near 90. Saturday, we'll see a chance of showers, a few storms, low 80s. I'm meteorologist Sally Russell from the Cole Chevy Body Shop Weather Center.
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What a beautiful tune with Gary Moore's Wind Beneath My Wings. Well, Dolly Parton passed away last week, and she has been laid to rest. The public can go see the memorial site. I've got those details, and I'll share them with you shortly.

Country music is powerful stuff. These songs can put your mind in a cowboy hat, sitting at the counter, having breakfast in Dorothy's Diner. Yeah, country music's got you covered. Willie at 94.5. We play country's great.

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0: I always thought of Dolly Parton as my best friend. She just had that kind of personality. She passed away on August 25th. She was laid to rest a few days later at Nashville's Woodland Memorial Park and Mausoleum. Now, she's right alongside her husband, Carl Dean. There is a memorial plaque, and it has a mountain home that depicts where Parton was raised. It's available for you to view and visit. Fans can sign a guest book in honor of Parton's memory as well.
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0: 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It's a rhythmatic, repetitive motions, even for a short time. 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

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Here's Garth Brooks. 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

0: and you're hot, that is Jerry Reed, taking you right down memory lane. I'm Ashley Blake. 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I do. 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But what I heard recently was you should volunteer. Somebody did a new study, and that's what they found out. Even for 1 hour a week, it can lead to a slower biological aging. And experts say volunteering can help you live longer because it is a combination of physical, social, and psychological benefits. 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
5: Our next couple of days expected to be dry and quiet. Lots of sunshine today. A high this afternoon will be into the upper 80s. Later on tonight, mainly clear, and overnight low will drop down to near 70. Thursday, lots of sunshine. Our high on Thursday will be close to 90. Friday, we'll see a mixture of clouds and sunshine. Chance of a few showers or highs on Friday, upper 80s to near 90. Saturday, we'll see a chance of showers, a few storms, low 80s. I'm meteorologist Sally Russell from the Cole Chevy Body Shop Weather Center.
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0: some more technology laying around, you might want to think about rounding it up and trading it in. Matter of fact, September is the best time to trade phones, tablets, and all kinds of things. And there's all kinds of avenues that you can check out to do that too.
1: Some say love, it is a river, and that it drowns the tender reed. 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

0: scorching hot in some places. Because it's only September 2nd, but Hallmark already preparing for the winter holidays. They're branding the Merriest Christmas Town contest, asking you to go online and vote. 25 American towns have been nominated. 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

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All the guys get prettier at closing time as well. That was Vicki Gilley. I'm Ashley Blake. Hey, you're going to go shopping, right? What kind of clothing should you wear? I know, and I'm going to share it with you in a little bit.

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7: Willie. Our next couple of days expected to be dry and quiet. Lots of sunshine today. A high this afternoon will be into the upper 80s. Later on tonight, mainly clear, and overnight low will drop down to near 70. Thursday, lots of sunshine. Our high on Thursday will be close to 90. Friday, we'll see a mix of clouds and sunshine. Chance of a few showers or highs on Friday, upper 80s to near 90. Saturday, we'll see a chance of showers, a few storms, low 80s. I'm meteorologist Sally Russell from the Cole Chevy Body Shop Weather Center.
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0: Well, speaking of laying down, how about this? If you're exhausted, start a rest club. It is a social group for tired people. The idea is to get together with other exhausted people and do really nothing at all. You can lay around and lounge. Doing nothing with others proves to be more relaxing than doing nothing alone.
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0: The whiskey ain't working. That is Travis Tritt. I don't know if you had a chance to check out the tribute he left to Dolly Parton. 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

0: Put a little soul in your week. It is almost here. The NFL kickoff presented by YouTube TV. It is 1 week from today, which is Wednesday, September 9th. Now, it's the Patriots and the Seahawks. And then Thursday, it's the 49ers and the Rams. The rest of the teams will play Sunday, September 13th, except for that Monday Night Football, and that'll be the Broncos and the Chiefs. It is the full week one schedule. 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
2: Willie. Weather. High pressure in the Midwestern states, and that's covering our area too. So we'll be in the upper 80s for the afternoon high today with a lot of sunshine. Overnight will be clear down to a low of 70, and then we're hitting about 90 for the afternoon high on Thursday. We'll be a little bit humid too, and it should be sunny through the day. Sunny in the morning on Friday, and then we'll have a chance of a shower or thunderstorm in the afternoon with our high in the upper 80s. A few showers over the weekend. I'm meteorologist Steve Hamilton from the Cole Chevy Body Shop Weather Center.
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0: You know, you're never too young to start doing chores. My daughter has an app for that, and she lets her kids have the app, and then they get to check mark when they do the chores. It's things like putting the dishes away, sweeping the floor, nothing real hard. But even little kids, they really like to help, and it's good for them, too.
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0: I just love going to live here with Buck Owens. Do you remember he and Roy Clark had Hee Haw? In 1975, they invited Dolly Parton on the show. She did go on, and she made several guest appearances after that.
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Also, be sure to tell them to download our free My

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1: Willie. Weather. High pressure in the Midwestern states, and that's covering our area too, so we'll be in the upper 80s for the afternoon high today with a lot of sunshine. Overnight will be clear down to a low of 70, and then we're hitting about 90 for the afternoon high on Thursday. We'll be a little bit humid too, and it should be sunny through the day. Sunny in the morning on Friday, and then we'll have a chance of a shower or thunderstorm in the afternoon with our high in the upper 80s. A few showers over the weekend. I'm meteorologist Steve Hamilton from the Cole Chevy Body Shop Weather Center.
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Those are the Statler Brothers. They arrived in Nashville around the same time Dolly Parton did in the early 60s. Before either act became famous, they worked together on early package shows.

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0: 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If a child carries a blue pumpkin, it may mean they have autism. Purple pumpkins raise awareness for epilepsy, and pink shows support for breast cancer.
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0: 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I'm Ashley Blake. I'm glad you're here today. 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
1: Well, it was all that I could do

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I wrote him back a letter and I told him it was not the perfect country and western song because he hadn't said anything at all about mama or trains or trucks or prison or getting drunk. 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

0: David Allen Coe on your Wednesday afternoon. I've got Johnny Rodriguez coming up in a bit. 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
3: Willie. Weather. High pressure in the Midwestern states, and that's covering our area too, so we'll be in the upper 80s for the afternoon high today with a lot of sunshine. Overnight will be clear down to a low of 70, and then we're hitting about 90 for the afternoon high on Thursday. We'll be a little bit humid too, and it should be sunny through the day. Sunny in the morning on Friday, and then we'll have a chance of a shower or thunderstorm in the afternoon with our high in the upper 80s. A few showers over the weekend. I'm meteorologist Steve Hamilton from the Cole Chevy Body Shop Weather Center.
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Statler Brothers, Flowers on the Wall. Hey, you know what today is? Today is Pierce Your Ears Day. They have a day for everything, don't they? Oh, my. So go ahead. I guess you can get your ears pierced today. I've already done that. I did that years ago when I was a kid. And I did it the old-fashioned way. 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

0: 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Yeah, what do you do with good old boys like me?
1: All right, here's something that's really strange. I don't know, though. Febreze, you know Febreze. Well, Febreze and Dunkin' Donuts, they have teamed up on air fresheners for homes and cars. Hmm. Car smelling like Dunkin' Donuts. Your house smelling like Dunkin' Donuts. Not bad. Not bad.
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0: You just started liking cheating songs. John Anderson this afternoon. Mike Sheffield hanging out on this Wednesday. Martine McBride is on the way.
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We play country's greatest hits.

That's George Jones. She thinks I still care this afternoon. I'm Mike Sheffield. So the FDA has recalled Halloween chocolatey eyeballs because the packaging does not disclose milk. They read Marshall's, TJ Maxx, Home Goods, Sierra Trading Post,

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10: Willie. Weather. High pressure in the Midwestern states, and that's covering our area too. So we'll be in the upper 80s for the afternoon high today with a lot of sunshine. Overnight will be clear down to a low of 70, and then we're hitting about 90 for the afternoon high on Thursday. We'll be a little bit humid too, and it should be sunny through the day. Sunny in the morning on Friday, and then we'll have a chance of a shower or thunderstorm in the afternoon with our high in the upper 80s, a few showers over the weekend. I'm meteorologist Steve Hamilton from the Cole Chevy Body Shop Weather Center.
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0: 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That song is about his wife, Carolina.
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0: If you love me, let me know. It's Olivia Newton-John this afternoon and Shenandoah. Just ahead of that, Dolly Parton, the great Dolly Parton, coming up here in just a few minutes, and some great, great tributes to Dolly going out. My, oh my, oh my, oh my. What an impact. I know she certainly had an impact on my life and our family, and it's just, my girls just went to Dollywood here last year, and I was so excited and was hoping they would see Dolly and all that stuff, but they were just excited to be there, and we miss Dolly, and we're going to miss Dolly. Whether you get pulled over or get into a crash, drinking and driving will change your whole world. Drive sober or get pulled over. Paid for by NHTSA.
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8: Willie. Weather. High pressure hanging around Appalachia for a little while longer. We'll be down around 70 for the overnight hours. Skies will be clear, and then we get a sunny high.

0: Hot Thursday and pretty humid, will be in the low 90s. Clear Thursday night, then we do have a slight chance of a shower or thunderstorm popping up on Friday afternoon. Looks like we'll be in the upper 80s, but we will have some sunshine. Then Saturday, Sunday, and Labor Day, just a few afternoon showers. I'm meteorologist Steve Hamilton from the Cole Chevy Body Shop Weather Center.
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1: 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Just think that to turn that thing off. That's Hank Jr.'s in Dallas. And this ain't Dallas. Mike Sheffield. And yeah, I'm real. 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

0: through the years. Kenny Rogers this afternoon. Dan Seals back there. Ronnie Millsap. It was almost like a song. Ronnie Millsap, of course, the country music superstar that got me to love country music.
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But just the music of the radio, the soft rain falling outside. Nobody's coming, and no one's gonna telephone. Just me

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When the lights are down low, baby, see the shadows there dancing on the wall. Music's playing real soft and slow. And woman, the rest of the world seems so far away and small.

Some Johnny Junkin. It's slow dancing, just swaying to the music. I'm Mike Sheffield. A little hi-hat action here.

0: Haggard this afternoon. Johnny Duncan back there. And the NFL is back. 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
12: Willie. High pressure hanging around Appalachia for a little while longer. We'll be down around 70 for the overnight hours. Skies will be clear, and then we get a sunny, hot Thursday and pretty humid. We'll be in the low 90s. Clear Thursday night, then we do have a slight chance of a shower or thunderstorm popping up on Friday afternoon. Looks like we'll be in the upper 80s, but we will have some sunshine. Then Saturday, Sunday, and Labor Day, just a few afternoon showers. I'm meteorologist Steve Hamilton from the Cole Chevy Body Shop Weather Center.
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Country music is powerful stuff. These songs can put your mind in a cowboy hat, sitting at the counter, having breakfast at Dorothy's Diner. Yeah, country music's got you covered. Country's greatest hits on Willie. Willie at 94.5.

Hey, down there around Fort Lauderdale, Florida, there's a Good Samaritan down there doing something different. The man is giving away his own money through a weekly treasure hunt called Free Money Friday. The man records a video of the cash before hiding it in different places around the city. He then posts one or two clues on Instagram. The money is usually in the three-figure range. Free Money Friday is scheduled to continue every week through September. That's happening in Fort Lauderdale. That's kind of cool.

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0: Jesse Coulter this afternoon. I'm not Lisa Conway Twitty back there. Olivia Newton-John on the way, and some Dolly Parton. We're going to play Jolene.
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7: 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Unless otherwise noted, certain additional rules may apply to all contests, and rules are subject to change. Occasionally, record companies, who are identified on specific promotions for which prizes are awarded, supply promotional items given away. You must be at least 18 years of age, unless otherwise specified. One winner per household per 30 days, and winners have no more than 2 weeks to claim their prize, unless otherwise specified. Proper identification is required to claim prizes. Winners are responsible for gratuities related to certain prize packages and any and all applicable state, local, and federal taxes incurred by accepting prizes. By accepting prizes, winner agrees that their recorded voice or image and name may be used for promotional purposes, not as an endorsement of a product or business to complete the promotion. Some prizes and tickets are given away complimentary and shall not be exchanged or sold. Good luck, and thanks for listening.
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0: 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Moses.
1: 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She's the yellow rose in Texas. We play the country music you remember. 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We play country's greatest hits.

0: great Dolly Parton. It's Jolene. Jolene, Jolene. Love Dolly. Always have, always will. Thinking about her family, thinking about the country music community, thinking about the entertainment community. Dolly did so much for country music, pop music, the movies. When ABC ran 9 to 5 the other night. And man, it's just awesome to remember Dolly.
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1: Chiseled in stone, Vern Gosden this afternoon. Ah, yeah, you ready? Let's get together now. Here we go. Home Heaven. It's Tracy Byrd.

0: the great storyteller, Tom T. Hall, this afternoon, and Tracy Byrd back there holding heaven. Dan Seals and Sammy Smith coming up in a few minutes. I'm Mike Sheffield on this musical journey with you this afternoon, as we do it every afternoon. Here we are Wednesday, downhill into the weekend from here. Hope you have some great plans, and follow through with those plans this weekend. And whatever you do this weekend, as we remind you, at least we do on this show, shut devices off this weekend for about an hour, just to like shut them off. You know what I'm saying? 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
1: Willie. High pressure hanging around Appalachia for a little while longer. We'll be down around 70 for the overnight hours. Skies will be clear, and then we get a sunny, hot Thursday and pretty humid. We'll be in the low 90s. Clear Thursday night, then we do have a slight chance of a shower or thunderstorm popping up on Friday afternoon. Looks like we'll be in the upper 80s, but we will have some sunshine. Then Saturday, Sunday, and Labor Day, just a few afternoon showers. I'm meteorologist Steve Hamilton from the Cole Chevy Body Shop Weather Center.
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5: 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We play country's greatest hits.

Big Wheels in the Moonlight, Dan Seals this afternoon. Love it. Mike Sheffield hanging out. George Jones going to be on the radio here in just a few minutes. And lots of concerts throughout the area. Don't forget Brooks and Dunn on tour. Travis Tritt doing some shows. You get a chance. Go see him.

0: We're gonna hold on. That's what we're doing this afternoon. Welcome to Wednesday. Sonny James, Keith Whitley coming up.
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